0: Tropical FM.
1: This is a song that we actually wrote last year. It's the very first song we ever did together. The song's called Starlight.
2: And we've never done this.
1: Yeah, we've never attempted this.
2: We're going to navigate this. I don't know how well it's going to go, but we're going to do it.
1: We're going to think positive.

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Only know you love her when you let her go. And you let her go. Tropical. Mais música.

I saw her today at the reception. A glass of wine in her hand. I knew she was gonna meet her connection. At her feet was a footloose man. You can't always get what you want. You can't always get what you want.